0: More music and less talk. It's your Feel Good Work Day for your Wednesday at Smooth FM with Elton John and Kiki D. Don't go breaking my heart. Hello, it's Ty Frost. It was just announced this morning that Robert Irwin is going to be the host of the 2026 Logies in August. I guess all his experience at Australia Zoo will come in pretty handy to host a gig like that. Taylor Swift's going to get us back into the feel good next at Smooth FM. Thanks for being here.
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0: It's songs that vibe like that that make sure this is a feel-good workday. With more music and less talk, it's Smooth FM, Jamiroquai, and Love Philosophy, bit of Toto for you as well. Really nice to have you here. My name is Ty Frost. 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
14: Adelaide's traffic on Smooth.
15: Roads are wet out there due to passing showers, so do drive carefully if you're heading on out. We have reports of a crash in Ashford, Anzac Highway at Leader Street, delays in all directions. Otherwise, we do have reports of another crash in the CBD just on Morford Street, right on its intersection with Goat Street. Again, delays in all directions. Watch out for ongoing roadworks as well. Edwardstown, South Road near Ackland Street, Plimpton, Marion Road near Glengyle Terrace, both directions are at 40. And that's the latest traffic on Smooth FM Adelaide.
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16: your 10 o'clock news headlines. Good morning, I'm Emma Duxbury. The PM says he is very worried by America's latest strikes on Iran and wants to see an immediate de-escalation from both sides. The US says it's launched the attacks following the downing of an army helicopter over the Strait of Hormuz. Anthony Albanese telling the ABC the fighting needs to stop.
17: We're very worried both about the human impact, of course, that comes with war, but also the economic impact that is having a massive effect on the global economy.
16: Day two of the inquiry into the federal government's proposed overhaul of the NDIS is underway. The AFP will take the stand today to outline how detecting fraud can help ensure the $50 billion scheme remains sustainable. The inquiry has already heard evidence from advocates who've raised concerns about increased responsibilities on parents, saying families are already at breaking point. Australia's housing crisis is getting worse, driven by a migration surge that's almost three times larger than the number of houses being built each year. New figures show Australia's population growth is far outpacing home construction, with 174,500 new homes compared to over 489,000 overseas arrivals. That's almost three new arrivals for every dwelling added to the nation's housing stock. A new report's warned up to 88% of Australians could see their superannuation delayed or given to the wrong person because they haven't locked in a legally binding death beneficiary. ASIC says simply putting it in your will is not enough. And Robert Irwin has been unveiled as the host for this year's TV Week Logie Awards. The 22-year-old says it's one of the most exciting things he's ever been asked to do. The 70th anniversary of the awards will be held in August in Sydney. Updating sport, James Hird believes Magpie Billy Frampton could get off a three-match ban for a tackle that left Demon Brody Majacek with a fractured neck. Collingwood has until later this morning to decide whether to appeal. Australia has lost their first one-dayer against Bangladesh by 6 runs in a rain-affected match in Dhaka. The Matildas have bounced back from Saturday's loss to Mexico with a 3-1 win, and Nick Kyrgios has returned to the ATP Tennis Tour in dominant fashion, hammering 8th seed Corentin Moutet in 2 sets at the Stuttgart Open.
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16: Showers today, heading for tops of 17 degrees. Partly cloudy tomorrow with highs of 19. A shower or two Friday, easing on Saturday. And that's the latest on Smooth.
0: Making sure this city of ours is in the right mood by playing you heaps of feel-good music. Hello, it's Ty Frost. Here's another one from Pet Shop Boys.
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0: More music and less talk. This is Smooth FM. If you are feeling the pressure of the day, how good is it just to stop and disappear into a delightful tune from Kylie Minogue? I think that's a great way to go about it. Love at first sight. Hello, it's Ty Frost. This is your feel-good work day. Enjoy doing this for you with Tina Turner. Back into the music with What's Love Got to Do With It next at Smooth.
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0: 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And that's popped into my head because I'm seeing, starting to see a lot of Christmas in July activities coming up soon. Ooh, a mulled wine. And one of those gaudy Christmas jumpers. Can't get to do it in summer. Let's get into the final hour of a Wednesday morning next. 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
13: Adelaide's traffic on Smooth.
0: Roads are wet out there due to passing showers, so do drive carefully if you're heading on out. We have reports of a crash in Ashford, Anzac Highway at Leader Street, delays in all directions. Otherwise, we do have reports of another crash in the CBD just on Morford Street, right on its intersection with Goat Street. Again, delays in all directions. Watch out for ongoing roadworks as well. Edwardstown, South Road near Ackland Street, Plimpton, Marion Road near Glengyle Terrace, both directions are at 40. And that's the latest traffic on Smooth FM Adelaide.
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6: Good morning, I'm Maham Kashani. The PM says he's very worried by America's latest strikes on Iran. The US says it's launched the attacks following the downing of an army helicopter over the Strait of Hormuz. Two pilots aboard the aircraft weren't injured. Anthony Albanese says Australia wants to see a de-escalation. The second day of the Senate inquiry into Labor's proposed overhaul of the NDIS has begun. The AFP among those to give evidence today on how detecting fraud can help ensure the now $50 billion scheme remains sustainable. It comes as disability advocates warn the changes will push families already at breaking point into further crisis. Unions are pushing for a 35% wage rise for Australia's 300,000 disability and community workers. The historic claim will be filed with the Fair Work Commission today. The services union argues that the largely female workforce has been underpaid and undervalued for too long. A state funeral will be held for Neil Danaher at the MCG in the coming hours. The AFL legend and motor neurone disease campaigner died last month following a 13-year battle with the condition. And NASA has unveiled its next lineup of astronauts for the Artemis 3 mission. The crew of four won't fly to the moon. They'll instead orbit Earth while they practice docking two lunar landers.
14: We are certainly humbled as a crew to be able to be your crew that executes this Artemis 3 mission in space. Being that unifying link between the phenomenal Artemis 2 mission we just had 2 months ago and the Artemis 4 mission that will follow ours.
6: The two-week voyage is being planned for next year. Updating sport. Six new members have been inducted into the Australian Football Hall of Fame. Geelong and Gold Coast legend Gary Ablett Jr., West Coast Premiership captain and coach John Worsfold, and Essendon veteran Dustin Fletcher among those honoured in Melbourne last night. Australia has recorded its first ODI loss against Bangladesh in 21 years, the host recording an 86-run win via the DLS method in Dhaka. And Serena Williams has made a triumphant return to tennis, winning her opening doubles match at Queen's after more than 1,000 days away from the sport. The 44-year-old claiming a straight sets win alongside Canadian teen Victoria Mboko.
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6: Showers with a top of 17, partly cloudy tomorrow 19, a shower or two Friday, showers easing Saturday. And that's the latest on Smooth.
15: There are lots of different settings where these feel-good songs come in handy. 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Enjoy singing along to these songs during your journey. Hello, it's Ty. 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

0: That is a great song to sing along to. Billy Joel, The Longest Time at Smooth FM with more music and less talk. 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

0: Deborah Harry bringing the feel good. I want that man at Smooth FM and Madonna. Bit of Vogue for you. Time for a break. Got to take a little time away from work. Bit of you time. 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
12: Hello there. Watch out for a crash in Bedford Park on South Road near Flinders Drive. In Birkenhead, traffic lights currently out at the intersection of Victoria Road and Nelson Street. Take care as you're driving through. Crews are working on a burst water main in Paradise on Gorge Road near Moseley Road. In Parry Hills West, work's underway on Bridge Road near Somerset Road. Speed back to 40Ks in both directions. Also in Mile End South on South Road near Stewart Road. See any dramas or delays? Call the traffic hotline 1300 595 937. That's the latest traffic on Smooth FM Adelaide.
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13: Good afternoon, I'm Heidi Tiltons. Accused Bondi Beach gunman Naveed Akram has been formally charged with 19 additional offences. The 24-year-old is now facing almost 80 charges 6 months after 15 people were killed in the Bondi Beach massacre. His lawyer, Leonie Gattani, speaking outside a Sydney court, refusing to say how her client will plead.
14: There's still a fair way to go. There's still a brief to be served. There's still a lot more brief to be served. So until that time comes, we're really not in a position to enter any pleas.
13: One Nation has received well over $400,000 in donations just hours after launching a rival fundraising campaign to Labor. The party is seeking $29 donations through a campaign titled Fire the Liar, with the party aiming to raise $1 million for advertising. Prime Minister Anthony Albanese says Labor runs ads all the time because his party has supporters.
15: I'm pleased that it's been pretty successful, I've got to say. I'll leave the negativity to someone who has made a career out of seeking to divide people.
13: Thousands of people are packing into the MCG in a show of support for the late AFL legend Neil Danaher. A state funeral is being held at the hallowed sport ground following the motor neurone disease campaigner's death last month after a 13-year battle with the condition. The Australian Services Union is seeking a pay rise for 300,000 community and disability workers. The union is filing the claim for a 35% increase in the Fair Work Commission. And Niall Horan is bringing his arena tour down under. The former One Directioner announcing a four-date Australian arena tour for February, bringing his newly released album Dinner Party to audiences in Melbourne, Sydney, Brisbane and Adelaide. Updating sport, and the boss of LIV Golf has refused to guarantee that the breakaway tour will survive through to the end of the season. Chief Executive Scott O'Neill is chasing new investment after the Saudi Arabian Public Investment Fund pulled out. He's been asked on American network CNBC whether they'll finish the year.
16: Can you guarantee today that the four remaining tournaments on your schedule will actually take place?
17: What I can guarantee is a heck of a return if you come invest in this business.
13: And the Western Bulldogs' pursuit of Zach Butters is continuing. The Port Adelaide free agent reportedly met with the Dogs during the Powers bye.
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13: Showers. Temperatures dropping to a chilly 8 degrees tonight. A partly cloudy day tomorrow with a top of 20. Looking further ahead, a shower or two on Friday. Showers easing on Saturday. And that's the latest on Smooth.
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0: Shakira, whenever, wherever. This is Smooth FM. Thank you very much for listening. Keeping you company through until one. Then Simon Diaz will be in. Byron Webb as well. They are my Feel Good Workday colleagues. And they're very much looking forward to getting on and looking after you today. Steve Winwood, I'm going to play that song for you next at Smooth.
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0: Yeah, that's a goodie, isn't it? Bruno Mars, I Just Might. A part of your feel-good workday here at Smooth FM. Simon in next, after Heidi checks in on the news. He's got Prince and Kiss to play for you. That's a good song to turn up next at Smooth.
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13: Hello again. A crash to watch out for at the moment in Mitchell Park on Marion Road near Peter Street. In Erbrae, there's a breakdown on Glen Osmond Road near Port Rush Road. Traffic lights still out in Birkenhead at the intersection of Victoria Road and Nelson Street. Take care driving past. Crews are working on a burst water main in Paradise on Gorge Road near Moseley Road. And works to watch out for in Myland South on South Road near Stewart Road. Speed back to 40 both ways. See any dramas or delays? Call the traffic hotline 1300 595 937. That's the latest traffic on Smooth FM Adelaide.
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2: Good afternoon, I'm Heidi Tiltons. Anthony Albanese admits he's very worried about the latest violence in the Middle East following another US strike against Iran. America has launched military strikes against Iran in self-defense after the downing of a US Army helicopter. The Prime Minister wouldn't say, though, whether US allies were given a heads up before the strikes took place.
5: I don't comment on national security matters. What I say is or briefings that were received. I received some briefings this morning, and one of the things I say is we continue to call for a de-escalation of the conflict. It's having an impact here.
2: Pauline Hanson says she's blown away by the success of her Fire the Liar campaign. One Nation has managed to raise around $500,000 for political ads targeting Labor since their site went live this morning. Senator Hanson says voters are looking for change.
14: And that's why people are donating to the party, to give us a war chest to fight the Labor Party. And tell you that, it won't be wasted. I don't just take it for granted. People are doing it tough out there, and I, of all people, know it. I've had my tough times in my life, but I don't play on that fact.
2: Accused Bondi gunman Naveed Akram is now facing an additional 19 charges after December's deadly massacre. The new offences, including multiple counts of shootout with intent to murder. A new national warning system has suffered a hiccup in its first real test, failing to reach all mobile devices in this morning's trial in the ACT. AusAlert is used to send emergency messages and a 10-second siren during natural disasters and terrorism events, with the government hoping to roll out the system in October. And Taylor Swift has made a surprise visit at the Toy Story premiere in LA just days after dropping the song she wrote for the movie. The Grammy winner walking the red carpet alongside the film stars Tom Hanks and Tim Allen. Updating sport, and Serena Williams admits her return to professional tennis was so much fun but a little embarrassing. The 44-year-old teamed up with Victoria Mboko in doubles to win a first-round match at Queens.
15: I need to make some returns next match, which I will. I didn't miss one in practice, but that was a little embarrassing out there. But, you know, the good news is we can do better. I can do better. I don't know about you.
16: There's always room for improvement.
2: It was Serena's first game on the WTA Tour in 1,375 days, and Collingwood will challenge Billy Frampton's 3-game ban for rough conduct at the AFL Tribunal tonight, while Geelong star Tom Stewart's been ruled out of Friday night's clash against Gold Coast following a concussion.
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2: Showers. Temperatures dropping to a chilly 8 degrees tonight. A partly cloudy day tomorrow with a top of 20. Looking further ahead, a shower or two on Friday. Showers easing on Saturday. And that's the latest on Smooth.
0: All right, back into what we do best. That's right, more music and less talk that feels great. Simon Diaz here. That story of Jack and Diane coming up, but now it's a Wednesday afternoon kiss with Prince.
12: More music and less talk. This is Smooth Adelaide.

0: Really does have a feel-good sound, doesn't it? More music and less talk on Smooth FM with Hall & Oates and those private eyes. They're watching you. Modjo in there too. And John Mellencamp, great story of Jack and Diane. He's touring the States again. Let's hope he tours Australia. Hello, Simon Diaz here this afternoon. Let's go to that big Michael Jackson movie very soon. Actually, I don't think the song featured in the movie, but it's a brilliant one. Speaking about movies too, a Top Gun anthem on the way.
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0: recently celebrated its 40th anniversary on the big screen. A big Top Gun anthem, Berlin, with Giorgio Moroder. 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

0: Love that Feel Good groove, and it's just a hop, skip, and a jump to the weekend now. Feel Good Wednesday afternoon on Smooth FM. Heidi's got that traffic and smooth news for us, and after two, let's play more music with less talk. How you like it?
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10: Afternoon, no major dramas on our roads at the moment, which is good news. We are accident and breakdown free. Plenty of works to watch out for though, as per usual, including in Edwardstown on South Road near Ackland Street, in Plympton and Marion Road near Glengyle Terrace, and in Otway, Kapara Road near Martin Avenue there. Look out for speed cameras today, Harrow Road in College Park, and Tuzmore Avenue in Tuzmore. See any dramas or delays, call the traffic hotline direct, 1300 595 937. That's the latest traffic on Smooth FM Adelaide.
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11: Good afternoon, I'm Heidi Tiltons. Thousands of people have packed into the MCG for an emotional state funeral honouring the life of Neil Danaher. The AFL icon and MND campaigner lost his 13-year battle with a disease last month, with the Prime Minister and Victorian Premier among those to pay tribute, his daughter Loz vowing to play on for her dad.
12: You could have folded, but you never did. And I have endless admiration for that determination. Even when the beast was delivering its final blows, the last thing Dad communicated to Mum and I was that he wanted to get up. Even when his body was failing, his mind was still fighting on right to the very end.
11: The US-Iran ceasefire is on the brink after Iran launched a fresh wave of drone attacks against American military bases in Kuwait, Bahrain and Jordan. The latest strikes come just hours after the US launched a retaliatory attack against Iran for downing an American Army helicopter near the Strait of Hormuz. The two pilots were rescued and are in a stable condition. The lawyer for accused Bondi gunman Naveed Akram says she's not surprised her client has been hit with additional 19 charges. The 24-year-old is now facing almost 80 charges over December's deadly massacre. His lawyer, Leonie Gattani, speaking today outside a Sydney court.
13: He was sort of aware of it on the last occasion, but a matter of this magnitude, it's not unusual for charges, additional charges to be laid.
11: Just hours after launching a fundraiser to target Labor, One Nation is already more than halfway to its $1 million goal. Pauline Hanson says the money will be used to fund a campaign against Labor and the Prime Minister following a series of broken election promises. And consumer group Choice is urging end of financial year shoppers to do their research before rushing into a purchase. The watchdog says some retailers use high pressure countdown timers to clear out old stock, but major discounts run all year round. Updating sport, and Collingwood has elected to challenge a three-match suspension on key defender Billy Frampton. The match review officer charged Frampton over a tackle which left Melbourne forward Brodie Mychek with a broken neck. Serena Williams has wound back the clock after 1,375 days retired. She's won her first doubles match at Queen's since announcing her comeback. And the Carolina Hurricanes have squared the NHL Stanley Cup final with the Vegas Golden Knights at 2-2.
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11: Showers. Temperatures dropping to a chilly 8 degrees tonight. A partly cloudy day tomorrow with a top of 20. Looking further ahead, a shower or two on Friday. Showers easing on Saturday. And that's the latest on Smooth.
0: They are still touring and sounding so good. Duran Duran is coming up. We're going to catch a feel-good train too with Hey Soul Sister. Love that song. It's a Wednesday afternoon and we're feeling good with more music and less talk, of course, on Smooth with Billy Ocean. First up.
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0: just for you to make your workday fly. Make you feel good. 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Cannot wait to play you The Weeknd on a Wednesday. ABBA's in there too, and Something Amazing up next.
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0: We absolutely love putting the feel-good vibe into your day every day on Smooth FM. And the best bit, it's Wednesday. How good's that? Traffic and news is on the way with Heidi at 3. She's ready then. Are you on the school run? Well, join us for more music with less talk.
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11: Paradise versus Watermain Gorge Road, Mosley Road. A motorcycle's gone into a building, Langhorne Creek Road near Lake Plains Road, Langhorne Creek. Otherwise looking good. Roadworks today, Northeast Road, Gibbers Plains, South Road, Halloran Hill, Woodville Road, Woodville South, Marion Road, Plympton. Also east of Parade at Gilman, Bridge Road, Parry Hills West, Womber Road, Edmund North. You'll find cameras to Duthie Street, Malvern, the Fever Terrace in North Adelaide and Richmond Avenue, Kernelight Gardens as well. See any dramas or delays, call the traffic hotline direct, 1300 595 937. That's the latest traffic on Smooth FM Adelaide.
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12: Good afternoon, I'm Heidi Tiltons. Aussie rocker Paul Kelly has paid tribute to the late AFL legend Neil Danaher at an emotion-charged state funeral at the MCG. Hi,

0: The former Australian of the Year and MND campaigner lost his battle with a degenerative disease last month after a 13-year battle. The PM describing Neil Danaher as a hero. Victorian Premier Jacinda Allen says Neil met his diagnosis with courage.
1: It speaks volumes about Neil Danaher that we are here today at the MCG, Melbourne's iconic Coliseum, the place where Neil played, he coached, and where Victoria came to know him.
0: The federal government is reportedly preparing to carve out some businesses from its controversial capital gains tax changes after the move was met with fierce criticism. Treasurer Jim Chalmers is apparently negotiating with business groups and investors after the government reined in the 50% capital gains tax discount in last month's budget. There are suggestions technology startups and small businesses could be carved out of the changes. It's been revealed a relative of the Alamedine crime family was the target of a failed underworld assassination attempt outside a Western Sydney school. According to The Telegraph, the man and his teenage daughter were waiting in a ute during yesterday's busy afternoon pickup when the would-be gunman's weapon jammed. Woolworths is offshoring hundreds of corporate positions as part of a major push to cut costs. Consultation begins today for affected staff in finance, IT and human resources following similar moves by Telstra and Officeworks. And Taylor Swift has teamed up with Randy Newman for an iconic performance at the Hollywood premiere of Toy Story 5, the superstars surprising fans with a duet of the main theme song from the 1995 classic.

0: Updating sport, and Nick Kyrgios has made a return to the ATP Tour, winning in straight sets against Kuren Tenmute at the Stuttgart Open. The Aussie tennis veteran says he's grateful to be back on court after a five-month absence from the game. And the AFL Tribunal will sit tonight as Magpies defender Billy Frampton challenges a three-game ban for rough conduct. Collingwood will argue his neck-breaking tackle on Melbourne's Brodie Mychek was not careless, but rather an accident.
1: Smooth weather.
0: A few showers about, temperatures dropping to a chilly 8 degrees tonight, partly cloudy tomorrow with a top of 20. Looking further ahead, a shower or two on Friday, showers easing on Saturday. Now let's see what's leading tonight's stories on Nine News.
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2: Brazen daylight firebombing attack at the Torrensville supermarket.
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0: What a tune. Still sounds so good today, doesn't it? 1927, beautiful stuff, If I Could. I think that was the Ish album, wasn't it? Here at Smooth, more music and less talk. We're in that 40K speed zone hour. Simon Diaz here. It's just more than an hour, isn't it? Hopefully your workday is about to bite the dust. Queen's coming up and Sophie Ellis-Bextor getting her groove on real soon.
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0: It's a feel-good groove jet. Sophie Ellis-Bextor getting her groove on there with Spiller and Queens. Another one bites the dust, keeping you company this Wednesday afternoon. Right across our great city on Smooth, of course, you know our mantra, more music with less chit-chat like the Eurythmics after this.
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2: 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Motorbikes gone into a building, Langhorne Creek Road, Langhorne Creek. We've got roadworks as well, Wamba Road, Edinburgh North, Woodville Road, Woodville South, Marion Road, Ascot Park, South Road, Byland South, and Bridge Road at Parra Hills West as well. There's a camera too on Lefevre Terrace at North Adelaide. Sydney dramas all delays. Call the traffic hotline direct, 1300 595 937. That's the latest traffic on Smooth FM Adelaide.
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0: Such a good sound, isn't it? Feels good all the way home. It's almost 4 o'clock here at Smooth FM, your Wednesday. More Music Afternoon continues after we check that traffic and news at four. 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
14: Hi, Marsh, a carving truck span, South Road, Adams Street, to Burswood Main 2, Gordtrobe, Mosley Road, Paradise. The motorbike's gone into a building, Langhorn Creek Road, Langhorn Creek. There's a suit with roadworks, South Road, Halloran Hill. Also, Marion Road, Plimpton, Kapara Road in Ottaway. Wamba Road, Edinburgh North, Bridge Road, Parra Hills West. You'll find cameras to Decatable Terrace, Kentown, Harrow Road, Cottage Park, and Tusmore Avenue in Tusmore. CD dramas, all delays. Call the traffic hotline direct, 1300 595 937. That's the latest traffic on Smooth FM Adelaide.
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15: Good afternoon, I'm Heidi Tiltons. Taxpayers could be liable for millions of dollars in compensation after the federal government lost another High Court case. The action was taken on behalf of an Austrian man who had been held in indefinite detention until 2023. Lawyers say the verdict opens the door for at least 300 other people to apply for compensation. Pauline Hanson's Fire the Liar ad campaign is nudging close to $750,000 in donations since the fundraiser went live this morning. One Nation is hoping to raise $1 million to roll out billboard, radio and TV ads targeting Labor's broken election promises. But Prime Minister Anthony Albanese has played down the threat, insisting Labor runs ads all the time.
16: I'm pleased that it's been pretty successful, I've got to say. I'll leave the negativity to someone who has made a career out of seeking to divide people.
15: Neil Danaher's widow has delivered a moving tribute at her late husband's state funeral barely a fortnight after he lost his 13-year battle with motor neurone disease. The former Aussie Rules footballer, coach and 2025 Australian of the Year became a prominent campaigner for medical research and care for those living with the disease. Jan Danaher telling thousands who had gathered at the MCG, Neil's diagnosis was devastating, but he took on the challenge.
17: It was in Perth that Neil first noticed the weakness in his hand. As with every family, facing an MND diagnosis doesn't prepare you for being told there is no treatment, no cure, and that the life expectancy is around 27 months.
15: Alleged Bondi gunman Naveed Akram is now facing close to 80 charges over December's deadly terror attack. The 24-year-old has today been formally charged with another 19 offences on top of the 59 he was already facing over the shooting which killed 15 people. And High School Musical star Zac Efron appears to be making Byron Bay his permanent home as he moves ahead with plans for a one-of-a-kind sustainable house. The 38-year-old star is reportedly living nearby as he supervises the $2.5 million bill. Updating sport, and the boss of LIV Golf has refused to guarantee that the breakaway tour will survive through to the end of the season. Chief Executive Scott O'Neill is chasing new investment after the Saudi Arabian Public Investment Fund pulled out. He's been asked on American network CNBC whether they'll finish the year.
18: Can you guarantee today that the four remaining tournaments on your schedule will actually take place?
19: What I can guarantee is a heck of a return if you come invest in this business.
15: And the Western Bulldogs' pursuit of Zach Butters is continuing. The Port Adelaide free agent reportedly met with the Dogs during the Powers bye.
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15: A few showers about, temperatures dropping to a chilly 8 degrees tonight, partly cloudy tomorrow with a top of 20. Looking further ahead, a shower or two on Friday, showers easing on Saturday. Now let's see what's leading tonight's stories on Nine News.
20: Thank you, Heidi. I'm Brenton Bragless. Tonight, SA road chaos. Three serious accidents in the space of an hour. Local Macca's workers in a fight with the fast food giant that could impact employees nationwide. Young Australians in a trailblazing trial to stop Alzheimer's before it starts. And why Isaac Rankin is being kept in cotton wool for another week. Nine News. Your news. Night at 6 on 9 and on 9 now.
0: Geez, I've got one of the best Michael Jackson songs coming up for your drive home. Actually, it did feature in the Michael movie too, a Wednesday thriller on the way. It's Simon here with more music and less talk. And first up, here's Cher.
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0: 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Getting Home with Billy Joel before that. And a Wednesday thriller. One of his best. Did feature in the Michael movie too. Making a few more, aren't they? It's a huge success. Michael Jackson. All right. Are we feeling happy? Pharrell Williams is coming up. Oh, let's see if the traffic's making us happy.
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2: Down at Langhorne Creek, a motorbike's gone into a building on Langhorne Creek Road near Lake Plains Road. Otherwise, it's all looking fairly good. Roadworks continuing to South Road to Halloran Hill, Woodville Road, Woodville South, Marion Road, Plimpton, east to Parade at Kilman, Wamba Road, Edinburgh North, and Bridge Road, Parra Hills West. Cameras to Kennebell Terrace, Kent Town, and also Tusmore Avenue in Tusmore. See any dramas or delays? Call the traffic hotline direct, 1300 595 937. That's the latest traffic on Smooth FM Adelaide.
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0: Yeah, just the right songs to get you home. Feeling good on Smooth FM with Byron Webb's More Music Drive is about to begin after Heidi checks that traffic and news at 5 o'clock. And just a reminder, after nine, when everything's done, you can feel good with Cameron Daddo here on Smooth.
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16: Adelaide's traffic on Smooth.
17: Salisbury Downs reports of a smash on the Salisbury Highway near Spain's Road. Otherwise, it's all looking fairly good out there. Roadworks continuing to Northeast Road, Gillis Plains. South Road, O'Halloran Hill, Wamba Road, Edinburgh North, Woodville Road, Woodville South, Marin Road, Plimpton, Kapara Road, Ottaway, Easter Parade at Gilman and Bridge Road, Power Hills West, Cameras to Kenneville Terrace, Kent Town and Wattle Street at Melbourne as well. See any drivers or delays? Call the traffic hotline direct, 1300 595 937. That's the latest traffic on Smooth FM Adelaide.
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18: afternoon, I'm Heidi Tiltons. The federal government has been dealt another costly immigration blow after the High Court ruled in favour of an Austrian man held in indefinite detention. The man has successfully sued the Commonwealth, claiming he was diagnosed with severe thrombosis, making it too dangerous to fly back home. The landmark verdict paves the way for around 300 others to also file compensation claims. Pauline Hanson says she's blown away by the success of her Fire the Light campaign. One Nation has managed to raise more than $750,000 for political ads targeting Labor since their site went live this morning. Senator Hanson says voters are looking for change.
19: And that's why people are donating to the party, to give us a war chest to fight the Labor Party. And tell you that it won't be wasted. I don't just take it for granted. People are doing it tough out there, and I, of all people, know it. I've had my tough times in my life, but I don't plan that fact.
18: A guard of honour has brought an end to an emotional state funeral for Neil Danaher just a fortnight after the AFL icon and prominent MND campaigner lost his 13-year battle with the disease. Brisbane Lions coach Chris Fagan, among those to honour his friend of 30 years, describing his mate as an inspiration.
20: There's a saying that I feel strongly about, and this saying is, people don't always remember what you say, but they do remember how you make them feel. Neil made me feel valued. He gave me confidence. He believed in me. He helped me sort of overcome, I suppose, my imposter syndrome.
18: The Australian Services Union is seeking a pay rise for 300,000 community and disability workers. The union is filing the claim for a 35% increase in the Fair Work Commission. And Niall Horan is bringing his arena tour down under. The former One Directioner announcing a four-date Australian arena tour for February, bringing his newly released album Dinner Party to audiences in Melbourne, Sydney, Brisbane and Adelaide. Updating sport, and Serena Williams admits her return to professional tennis was so much fun but a little embarrassing. The 44-year-old teamed up with Victoria Mboko in doubles to win a first-round match at Queens.
21: I need to make some returns next match, I will. I didn't miss one in practice, but that was a little embarrassing out there. But, you know, the good news is we can do better. I can do better. I don't know about you.
22: There's always room for improvement.
18: It was Serena's first game on the WTA Tour in 1,375 days, and Collingwood will challenge Billy Frampton's three-game ban for rough conduct at the AFL Tribunal tonight, while Geelong star Tom Stewart's been ruled out of Friday night's clash against Gold Coast following a concussion.
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18: A few showers about, temperatures dropping to a chilly 8 degrees tonight, partly cloudy tomorrow with a top of 20. Looking further ahead, a shower or two on Friday, showers easing on Saturday. Now let's see what's leading tonight's stories on Nine News.
23: Thank you, Heidi. I'm Brenton Raglis. Tonight, SA road chaos. 3 serious accidents in the space of an hour. Local Macca's workers in a fight with the fast food giant that could impact employees nationwide. Young Australians in a trailblazing trial to stop Alzheimer's before it starts. And why Isaac Rankin is being kept in cotton wool for another week. 9 News. Your news. 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
24: Well, now I'm pretty happy at this point of the week already. I mean, after 5 and a Wednesday. It's good by me. Hope you will too, with Byron with you now at Smooth FM. And my job is to make it sound good for you too. And this guy I know can do that. Stevie Wonder now.
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0: Good songs in it from Fergal Sharkey at Smooth FM as we play more music and let's talk you through a Wednesday feeling good. I'll do that next on the freeway, but the good one, the one with Aretha at the wheel and some great sounds from the Pet Shop Boys on the way in a moment for you, Smooth.
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0: It's a great song from the Pet Shop Boys, Smooth FM. In fact, some good songs before it too, with Pink in there and Aretha on the Freeway of Love, too, for our run home. In fact, let's go and see how it looks on the roads for you now, Smooth.
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2: In the city, a car bus smash on East Terrace near the Oban Tunnel. We've got a smash at Salisbury Downs as well on the Salisbury Highway, Spains Road. Otherwise, it's all looking fairly good. Roadworks continuing Northeast Road, Gibbs Plain, South Road, O'Halloran Hill. Also, South Road, Edwardstown, Kapara Road in Ottaway. On the road, Edinburgh North and Brooks Road, Para Hills West as well. See any dramas or delays, call the traffic hotline direct, 1300 595 937. That's the latest traffic on Smooth FM Adelaide.
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0: Doesn't that sound good? It's Smoothie FM with our Wednesday now, starting to morph into a Wednesday night. Hope you're well for it, though. And if you're on the way home, not too far away from your front door at the moment, you know what? Even if you are, I don't think you're going to mind being a captive in the car, because after our news update, one of the best ABBA songs to play and some George Michael for you too, Smoothie.
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12: In the city, a car bus smashed East Terrace near the Oban Tunnel. Delays after an earlier smash as well, Salisbury Highway, Salisbury Downs. Otherwise, it's all looking fairly good. Roadworks continuing to Wamba Road, Edinburgh North, Marion Road, Plimpton, also Easter Parade, Gilman, Ridge Road, Power Hills West, cameras too on the Kennebell Terrace, Kent Town, and Richmond Avenue, Colonel Light Gardens. See any dramas or delays? Call the traffic hotline direct, 1300 595 937. That's the latest traffic on Smooth FM Adelaide.
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13: Good evening, I'm Heidi Tiltons. Thousands of people have packed into the MCG for an emotional state funeral honouring the life of Neil Danaher. The AFL icon and MND campaigner lost his 13-year battle with the disease last month, with the Prime Minister and Victorian Premier among those to pay tribute. His daughter Loz vowing to play on for her dad.
14: You could have folded, but you never did. And I have endless admiration for that determination. Even when the beast was delivering its final blows, the last thing Dad communicated to Mum and I was that he wanted to get up. Even when his body was failing, his mind was still fighting on right to the very end.
13: Taxpayers could be forced to pay out millions of dollars in compensation after a landmark High Court ruling. An Austrian man has successfully sued the federal government after being held in indefinite detention until 2023. Lawyers say the verdict opens the door for at least 300 other people to apply for compensation. One Nation leader Pauline Hanson says she's amazed by the huge response to her Fire the Liar campaign, targeting Labor and the Prime Minister's broken election promises. The fundraising blitz has raised more than three-quarters of its million-dollar target since launching this morning. Accused Bondi gunman Naveed Akram is now facing an additional 19 charges after December's deadly massacre. The new offences include multiple counts of shoot-at with intent to murder. And Taylor Swift has teamed up with Randy Newman for an iconic performance at the Hollywood premiere of Toy Story 5. The superstar's surprising fans with a duet of the main theme song from the 1995 classic.

0: Updating sport, and Collingwood has elected to challenge a three-match suspension on key defender Billy Frampton. The match review officer charged Frampton over a tackle which left Melbourne forward Brody Mychek with a broken neck. Serena Williams has wound back the clock after 1,375 days retired. She's won her first doubles match at Queen's since announcing her comeback. And the Carolina Hurricanes have squared the NHL Stanley Cup final with the Vegas Golden Knights at 2-2.
1: Smooth weather.
0: A few showers about, temperatures dropping to a chilly 8 degrees tonight, partly cloudy tomorrow with a top of 20. Looking further ahead, a shower or two on Friday, showers easing on Saturday. 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
4: Yeah, hi, this is Byron with you at Smooth FM. Really nice that you got us on as we wrap up a Wednesday together. And we'll do that with a great Taylor Swift song and some George Michael after this. A great burst of new romance for you now.
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5: 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I left them here. I could.

0: With the wedding of the year only weeks away now, what a great sound from Taylor Swift at Smooth FM. I'm hearing too around 1,200 people have been invited to this wedding in New York City on July 3rd. I mean, 1,200 people, maybe that's intimate in billionaire terms. What would I know? My wife and I eloped. It was just us. I've got no idea. Anyhow, hope you're well with Byron Vivian rolling out more music. And let's talk. Great homegrown from John Farnham for you next. And always a bit of fun, the Bangles. Walk like an Egyptian on the way at Smooth.
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0: Bit of the Bangles, Smooth FM, making a run through a Wednesday afternoon. Sound good indeed. Do you like that song? Walk Like an Egyptian. And if you're sitting in the traffic getting home at the moment, let's go and see if that is still moving a bit like a snail for you now, Smooth.
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2: Lottery smash causing delays, Northeast Road, McIntyre Road in the east end of the city. Carby bus smash on East Terrace near the Oban. Delays clearing as well after nearly a smash, Salisbury Highway, Salisbury Downs. Roadworks to Wobber Road, Edinburgh North, Marion Road, Plimpton, South Road, Mile End South, and Bridge Road, Parry Hills West. And there's a camera too on Wattle Street at Melbourne. See any dramas or delays? Call the traffic hotline direct, 1300 595 937. That's the latest traffic on Smooth FM Adelaide.
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0: Morning, isn't that good? And you are so definitely in the right place for nothing but more music and less talk at Smooth FM. 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Thank you so much for joining us at Smooth. With Byron Wynn here to keep you company, we're back at another great hour of songs with actually, I reckon, one of the best remakes ever for you in a moment here at Smooth.
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0: Because it's such a good feeling when you know it's Wednesday and already halfway through the week. It's good. And I hope you're well with Byron with you here to keep you company at Smooth FM. And back into playing you another great hour of songs with such a good remake. Martika adds a bit of warmth to this, I reckon.
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0: about a great song. It's such a good sound, too, from the Cranberries at Smooth FM with Linger. Just a little Irish lilt of Dolores O'Riordan in that. Sounds so good. I hope you enjoy it. Thank you so much for having us on. Byron with you on the way to Wednesday night. A little later on, we'll have Cameron Datto in to give you a little reprieve and solace from a noisy day if you need that. 9 p.m. tonight, back into Whitey Down. We'll go dancing next, though, with Lionel Richie here at Smooth.
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0: all adds so well to it, doesn't it, here at Smooth FM with Byron with Ian, playing you more music and less talk. Heading into the wilds of a Wednesday night, about to tick over to 8 p.m. We'll do that with the air drums out for Eric Carmen. Great Janet Jackson song, and that really sweet one too from Carly Rae Jepsen. You know, the it might sound crazy, here's my number, call me maybe song. Love that, and I'll play that soon for you too at Smooth.
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0: Yeah, and hi, this is Byron with here to join you on Smooth FM. And whatever you're doing at this point of a Wednesday night, really nice to have you part of our night. I'll tell you what, you can certainly count on us here at Smooth for more music and less talk and some great songs to make you feel good like this next one.
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0: There's some Billy Ocean motivation for you, especially if you're in the middle of work for a Wednesday night here at Smoothie Fair. I think it sounds good. And Byron with them to keep you company until 9 p.m. After that, we'll start winding things down as always with Cameron Datto. It's a nice place to be, 9 till midnight here at Smooth. Hey, but listen, before then, that great new song from the Devil Wears Prada 2 soundtrack from Sienna Spyro. Have you heard it yet? It's called Material Lover. It's good. I'll play it in the next few songs. And about to get very smooth in a matter of ways for you next here at Smooth FM.
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0: certainly helps make this one of a Wednesday night sound feel good, isn't it? Smooth FM. Nice that you're a part of it too. Nearly nine with Byron with you here. About to hand over to the very relaxed Cameron Datto, the man with the warm cup of peppermint tea in hand. Going to play you more music, let's talk right through to midnight tonight. Enjoy your night, I know you will.
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10: 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Hello, it's Cam Datto with you on Smooth with BGs on the way to soothe things. 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

0: More music, less talk on Smooth Savage Gardens. I Knew I Loved You goes perfectly with the happenings in the sky right now. If you looked up earlier and wondered what those bright lights were, it's Jupiter and Venus. You can spot them over the next few nights before Mercury joins in from Monday. It's a planet party in the sky. Why not? Cam Daddo with Smooth Feel Good continuing towards 10 with the voice, John Farnham, on the way.
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0: On your Feel Good Music Station, pretty stuff there from Dido. 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Cameron Daddo reminding you that it's National Blood Donor Week. 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Stay with me.
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0: And that's just the ticket for this time of night and for the long distance messages and calls happening across all different time zones. 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
0: Hope you're having a great night. Good evening. It's Cam Daddo on your Feel Good Music Station. I thought, if there's any song to really put our mantra to the test, it's from the man himself, Robbie Williams. 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
1: More music, less talk. Sam Smith, Stay With Me, and me, Cameron Datto, here on Smooth for a little while longer tonight. On the way is one of Elton John's best, Goodbye Yellow Brick Road. Now imagine getting married and Elton John was singing at your reception. That happened at Dua Lipa and actor Callum Turner's wedding in Italy, of course, over the weekend. And I dare say that would have been quite the guest list, wouldn't you think? In any case, Elton's on the way here on Smooth and a campfire moment from Mr. Big. Keep it here.
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8: Hey, good morning. We are accident and breakdown free to start your Thursday, which is good news. No major issues. Look out for works today, though, in Gillis Plains, Northeast Road near Tasman Avenue, in Edwardstown, South Road near Acklin Street, and in Myland South, South Road near Stewart Road. Speeds there down to 40Ks in both directions. Cameras today, Port Road, Cheltenham, and plenty around the hills, including one in Littlehampton on Junction Road. Any dramas or delays, call the traffic hotline direct 1300 595 937. That's the latest traffic on Smooth FM Adelaide.
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9: Good morning, I'm Mahum Kishani. Tensions are escalating in the Middle East, with Donald Trump warning of further strikes on Iran if no peace deal is reached. The US president making the comments after America and Iran traded blows following the downing of a US helicopter over the Strait of Hormuz. Hundreds of people have protested outside a One Nation event in Perth as Pauline Hanson told supporters Labor seats in the West are high on her hit list. Senator Hanson suggested her party is surging in popularity because it's the only one speaking out against mass migration. A One Nation donation drive aimed at removing Anthony Albanese from office has eclipsed $1 million. The National Disability Insurance Agency says the government's proposed overhaul of the NDIS will help crack down on fraud within the scheme. The NDIS Fraud Task Force has given evidence to the Senate inquiry examining the new legislation. The agency's integrity chief, John Dardo, says improved record keeping and regulations that empower them to make more mid-level interventions will help them stamp out fraud.
10: There are lots of things in both the budget announcement and in this policy proposal that help. Are they all the things that we will need? I'm one of those people that is optimistic that there will always be more things we can do and we will always be improving.
9: And Gold Coast Mayor Tom Tate has called for the state to guarantee more affordable homes after 550 were scrapped from a new development. The Chris Afully government wrote to developers in May requesting the removal of an affordable housing component for two southeast Queensland developments.
11: KO goes Euro. Next stop, Spain. Watch the Formula One MSC Cruises Barcelona-Catalunya Grand Prix live June 14 on KO Sports.
9: Updating sport. Collingwood has successfully appealed Billy Frampton's three-match suspension for rough conduct, the AFL Tribunal overturning the Magpies' penalty for a neck-breaking tackle on Melbourne's Brodie Miocic. The Bulldogs take on the Crows at Marvel Stadium tonight to kick off round 14 of the AFL. And in cricket, the Aussie women have beaten the West Indies by 6 wickets in their World Cup warm-up match. Meantime, the men are preparing to face Bangladesh in their second ODI today.
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9: Partly cloudy with the top of 20, overcast tomorrow 23, rain easing Saturday, mostly fine Sunday. And that's the latest on Smooth.
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8: And good morning. It's a good run on our roads at the moment. No major dramas to worry about. Look out for works today, though, in O'Halloran Hill, Main South Road near Majors Road, affecting outbound traffic. Speeds there down to 40 km. In Plympton, Marion Road near Glengyle Terrace, and also in Mile End South, South Road near Stewart Road. Cameras today, Valletta Road, Fulham Gardens, and plenty around the hills today, including one in Verdun on Onkaparinga Valley Road. Sydney dramas or delays, call the traffic hotline direct 1300 595 937. That's the latest traffic on Smooth FM Adelaide.
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9: Good morning, I'm Maham Ghashani. President Donald Trump has threatened to hit Iran again as soon as today because Iran is taking too long to sign a peace deal. The US has already launched strikes at targets in southern Iran after the downing of an American helicopter, with Tehran firing back at countries in the region.
10: We'll see what happens with the deal. We were really close to a deal, but they keep tapping us along. They keep playing us for suckers because, you know what? They dealt with some very stupid presidents, I have to say that. I'm embarrassed to say it. Some very stupid people were sitting there.
9: A One Nation fundraising campaign aimed at removing Anthony Albanese from office has eclipsed $1 million less than a day after it came online. The campaign, dubbed Fire the Liar, has been rolled out amid a trend in the polls showing One Nation overtaking Labour as the country's most popular party. Labour launched its own donation drive this week, specifically targeting Pauline Hanson and the minor party. The National Disability Insurance Agency says the government's proposed changes to the NDIS will help crack down on fraud within the scheme. The NDIS Fraud Task Force last night gave evidence to the Senate inquiry examining new legislation. The task force saying improved record-keeping standards and regulations that empower them to make more mid-level interventions will help them stamp out fraud. And the federal government has announced it will invest a record $100 million over the next decade into arthritis research in Australia. The new mission will bring together researchers, health professionals, industry partners and patients to help improve outcomes for millions of Aussies living with the condition.
11: KO goes Euro. Next stop, Spain. 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
9: Updating sport. Round 14 of the AFL kicks off tonight with the Bulldogs hosting the Crows at Marvel Stadium. Rinky Hijikata, James Duckworth and Nick Kyrgios are preparing for their round of 16 matches at the Stuttgart Open tonight. And England captain Ben Stokes and bowler Gus Atkinson have both been left out of the second test against New Zealand starting next week following an investigation into an incident at a London nightclub.
1: Smooth weather.
9: Partly cloudy with the top of 20, overcast tomorrow 23, rain easing Saturday, mostly fine Sunday. And that's the latest on Smooth.
0: Good morning. Thanks, Maham. It's the More Music Breakfast Show on Smooth Adelaide. Nice of you to join us this morning, bright and early. If you're at work, thanks for having us on. Lots of feel-good music coming your way this morning. Here's Aretha Franklin kicking us off.
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1: Hey, good morning. No major dramas on our roads at the moment. It's a good run as we speak. Look out for works today, though, in Otterwake, Kapara Road near Marsden Avenue. Speeds there are down to 40Ks in both directions. Same for the works in Gilman on Eastern Parade near Matson Court. Also got works today in Parry Hills West, Bridge Road near Somerset Road. Cameras today, Warner Road Semaphore and plenty around the hills, including one in Harndorf on River Road. See any dramas or delays? Call the traffic hotline direct 1300 595 937. That's the latest traffic on Smooth FM Adelaide.

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7: Hey, good morning. It's a good run on our roads at the moment. We are accident and breakdown free. No major issues. Look out for works today, though, in O'Halloran Hill. Main South Road near Majors Road. Speeds there down to 40Ks for outbound traffic as a result. Also affecting outbound traffic are the works in Woodville South at the moment, Woodville Road near Simpson Street. Cameras today, Brooker Terrace in Richmond. Plenty around the hills today too, including one in Mount Barker on Barker Road. See any dramas or delays, call the traffic hotline direct 1300 595 937. That's the latest traffic on Smooth FM Adelaide.
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8: Good morning, I'm Maham Kashani. One Nation has received well over $1 million in donations to fund its latest campaign against the Prime Minister. This comes as Pauline Hanson tells voters in Perth she's a vehicle for change. Speaking at a fundraiser last night with around 400 protesters outside the venue, she called Labor's federal budget the worst ever.
9: If you want to work hard, get ahead in life, and you want to save your money, invest it, whatever you want to do, they want to take it again, putting their hand in your pocket again. That is not the Australia that I grew up in.
8: President Donald Trump has taken to social media saying Iran has taken too long to negotiate a deal and will now have to pay the price. It follows another round of tit-for-tat strikes over the past 24 hours. An Adelaide woman has been charged over an alleged plot to steal more than $5 million from the NDIS. The 48-year-old allegedly accessed more than 40 protected participant records without authorisation through her employment at the NDIA and allegedly pocketed more than $53,000 from a local provider. She's been granted bail to appear in court in August. And a British tourist has launched a lawsuit against SeaWorld Helicopters seeking $850,000 after witnessing the deadly chopper crash in 2023. The 54-year-old claims he and his family have been left traumatised from watching the falling debris and victims being pulled from the wreckage. SeaWorld is defending the claim.
10: KO goes Euro. Next stop, Spain. Watch the Formula One MSC Cruises Barcelona Catalunya Grand Prix live June 14 on KO Sports.
8: Updating sport. Collingwood defender Billy Frampton is free to play after being cleared off his tackle on Melbourne's Brodie Majacek at the MCG on Monday. Frampton was hit with a three-week ban, but it was thrown out by the tribunal overnight. Melbourne revealing Majacek will miss the remainder of the season after surgery on a neck fracture. The Western Bulldogs take on the Crows in their Round 14 opener at Marvel Stadium tonight. And teen sprinter Gout Gout has finished sixth in the men's 200 metres at the Oslo Diamond League meet. Gaut ran 20.6 seconds, well outside his personal best of 19.67, but the 18-year-old says he's treating the race as a learning experience.
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8: Partly cloudy with the top of 20, overcast tomorrow 23, rain easing Saturday, mostly fine Sunday. And that's the latest on Smooth.
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0: firing us up for the weekend. Jamiroquai, Little L on Smooth Adelaide, playing more music and less talk for breakfast. Kelly Golding this morning at 6:46. Great to have you on board. A fresh start out there. 8 degrees at the moment. Feels like 6. Heading for a top of 20 degrees in Adelaide today. It's going to be a nice one. Lots of feel-good music still to come. Billy Ocean on the way next. Let's check those roads.
1: Adelaide's traffic on Smooth.
2: Good morning. It's a good start to Thursday. We have no major issues on our roads as we speak. Look out for works today, though, in Gillis Plains, Northeast Road near Tasman Avenue, in Edwardstown, South Road near Ackland Street, and in Gilman, Eastern Parade near Matson Court. Speeds there down to 40 k's in both directions. Cameras today, Anzac Highway, Glenelg North, and plenty around the hills today, including one in Woodside on Nairn Road. See any dramas or delays? Call the traffic hotline direct, 1300 595 937. That's the latest traffic on Smooth FM Adelaide.

0: Feeling good on Smooth. Love Mental as Anything. Live It Up. Nice song. It's Kelly Golding here this morning. Nearly news time. Back soon after 7. More feel-good music. I've got Rufus and Chaka Khan.
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15: And good morning. A couple of crashes to watch out for at the moment. A car and a truck have collided in Paynham South. That's on Port Rush Road near Devon Avenue. We've also got a crash in Virginia this morning, Penfield Road near King Road. Look out for works today in Woodville South, Woodville Road near Simpson Street, affecting outbound traffic. And in Myland South, South Road near Stewart Road. Cameras today, North Street in Henley Beach and Junction Road in Littlehampton. See any dramas or delays, call the traffic hotline direct 1300 595 937. That's the latest traffic on Smooth FM Adelaide.
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17: Good morning, I'm Maham Ghoshani. Donations are flooding in to One Nation's Fire the Liar campaign to kick Labour out of government. Less than 24 hours after the campaign was launched, it's raised just under $1.6 million. Meanwhile, Pauline Hanson has addressed supporters at a rally in Perth overnight, telling them she wants to target WA Labour seats at the next election. President Donald Trump is threatening to hit Iran very hard again if no peace deal is reached. The US president says Tehran would have to pay the price for taking too long on a deal. It follows an exchange of fire between America and Iran, marking one of the most significant escalations since a shaky ceasefire was announced in April. $100 million will be spent on arthritis research over the next 10 years. The federal government says a new mission will bring together researchers, health professionals and patients to help improve outcomes for the millions of Aussies living with the condition. Arthritis Australia CEO Louise Hardy says it's a vital investment.
18: There are over 7 million Australians living with arthritis and musculoskeletal conditions, and that's people of all ages. There's over 100 different types of arthritis and musculoskeletal conditions, but what they have in common is joint pain and often quite severe disability.
17: One of Queensland's most popular island getaways is getting a major luxury upgrade, with plans unveiled for Australia's first ever beach club. Tangalooma Island Resort is building 20 beachfront cabanas on Moreton Island, with plans to be open all year round. And one lucky crowd has had the rare chance to hear Toy Story's You've Got a Friend in Me performed live by Taylor Swift and Randy Newman. The pair surprising fans at the new movie's premiere in London with a special duet.
19: KO goes Euro. Next stop, Spain. Watch the Formula One MSC Cruises Barcelona Catalunya Grand Prix live June 14 on KO Sports.
17: Updating sport. The Bulldogs have made one change ahead of tonight's round 14 opener with Adelaide. Debutant Luke Kennedy brought in to replace Lockie McNeil, who's out with concussion, while the Crows have made three changes for tonight's showdown. Rinky Hijikata, James Duckworth and Nick Kyrgios are preparing for their round of 16 matches at the Stuttgart Open tonight. And Australia's women have beaten the West Indies by 6 wickets in their World Cup warm-up match. The men are gearing up to face Bangladesh in their second one-dayer this afternoon.
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17: Partly cloudy with the top of 20, overcast tomorrow 23, rain easing Saturday, mostly fine Sunday. And that's the latest on Smooth.
20: 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Good morning. It's the More Music Breakfast Show on Smooth Adelaide. Very fresh start out there. Hope you're keeping warm. Kelly Golding this morning. All the feel-good music you need to get your Thursday morning started. Let's get back into it.
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0: Feeling good on Smooth, Rufus and Chaka Khan. Feeling good for our Thursday morning. It's Kelly Godding this morning. Great to have you on board. Footy's back tonight. Crows are playing Bulldogs. I didn't realise we had a Thursday night match. Looking forward to that. Port Adelaide playing on Saturday against Sydney. That'll be a good one too. We'll check the roads soon if you are out and about. George Harrison on the way next here at Smooth.
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2: Good morning. Couple of crashes to watch out for at the moment. A car and a truck have collided in Paynham South, causing some issues on Port Rush Road near Davitt Avenue there. We've also got a two-car crash in Virginia to watch out for, Penfield Road near Kings Road. Look out for works today in O'Halloran Hill, Main South Road near Majors Road. And cameras today on Cabooringa Valley Road in Balhanna and Fletcher Road in Peterhead. See any dramas or delays, call the traffic hotline direct 1300 595 937. That's the latest traffic on Smooth FM Adelaide.

0: 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Isn't that a beauty? Love is a Stranger. Hole again, Atomic Kitten in there too. 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
7: Hey, good morning. Got a couple of accidents to watch out for this morning. One in Paynham South. A car and a truck have collided on Port Rush Road near Devitt Avenue, causing some issues there. And still cleaning up after an earlier two-car crash in Virginia this morning. That was on Penfield Road, just near King Road there. Look out for cameras today. Military Road, Henley Beach. Plenty around the hills today, including one in Crafers West on Waverley Ridge Road. See any dramas or delays, call the traffic hotline direct 1300 595 937. That's the latest traffic on Smooth FM Adelaide.
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8: Good morning, I'm Mahan Kashani. Drivers across the country could save 26 cents a litre at the Bowser. Motorists with linked accounts who complete 10 or more trips between June 15 and July 15 can get a one-off discount redeemable at 7-Eleven service stations in August. It would save $13 a tank for a Toyota Camry or $20 for those filling up a ute. Tensions between the US and Iran are escalating, with President Donald Trump warning of further strikes in the coming hours. Trump says the US will hit Iran very hard again because negotiators are taking too long on a peace deal. Both sides have traded blows in the past 24 hours after the downing of a US helicopter over the Strait of Hormuz. Hundreds of people have protested outside a One Nation event in Perth as Pauline Hanson told supporters Labor seats in the West are high on her hit list. Senator Hanson suggested her party is surging in popularity because it's the only one speaking out against mass migration. A One Nation donation drive aimed at removing Anthony Albanese from office has raised just under $1.6 million. The National Disability Insurance Agency says the government's proposed overhaul of the NDIS will help crack down on fraud within the scheme. The NDIS Fraud Task Force has given evidence to the Senate inquiry examining the new legislation. The agency's integrity chief, John Dardo, says improved record keeping and regulations that empower them to make more mid-level interventions will help them stamp out fraud.
9: There are lots of things in both the budget announcement and in this policy proposal that help. Are they all the things that we will need? I'm one of those people that is optimistic that there will always be more things we can do and we will always be improving.
10: And Gold Coast Mayor Tom Tate has called for the state to guarantee more affordable homes after 550 were scrapped from a new development. The Chris Afoli government wrote to developers in May requesting the removal of an affordable housing component for two southeast Queensland developments. It's defended the decision, saying it will lead to an increase in housing supply.
11: KO goes Euro. Next stop, Spain. Watch the Formula One MSC Cruises Barcelona Catalunya Grand Prix live June 14 on KO Sports.
10: Updating sport. Collingwood has successfully appealed Billy Frampton's three-match suspension for rough conduct, the AFL Tribunal overturning the Magpies' penalty for a neck-breaking tackle on Melbourne's Brody Majcik. The Bulldogs take on the Crows at Marvel Stadium tonight to kick off round 14 of the AFL. And in cricket, the Aussie women have beaten the West Indies by 6 wickets in their World Cup warm-up match. Meantime, Australia's men will face Bangladesh in their second ODI later today.
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10: Partly cloudy with the top of 20, overcast tomorrow 23, rain easing Saturday, mostly fine Sunday. And that's the latest on Smooth.
12: Good morning. 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

0: Feeling good on Smooth, Dolly Parton's 9 to 5 for your Thursday. Kelly Godding this morning. This year, we've got you and your friends covered with access to some of the best our city has to offer on us. It's you and three for free. This time, we've lined up tickets for you to see the new Steven Spielberg blockbuster Disclosure Day, which hits cinemas today. 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We deserve to know Disclosure Day. It's in cinemas from today. Let's check those roads.
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2: Hey, good morning. Still got issues thanks to an earlier crash in Paynham South. A car and a truck collided on Port Rush Road near Devitt Avenue. Apart from that, no other major issues at the moment. Look out for works today in Plimpton, Marion Road near Glengyle Terrace, and in Edinburgh North, Womber Road near Woodcuts Road. Cameras today, plenty around the hills, including one in Littlehampton on the Princess Highway, and one just set up then in Henley Beach on Military Road. See any dramas or delays, call the traffic hotline direct 1300 595 937. That's the latest traffic on Smooth FM Adelaide.

0: with the Communards. Don't leave me this way for your Thursday morning. Kelly Golding here. Great to have your company. Aren't short weeks great? It's not going as fast as I thought it would, though. What about you? Lots of feel-good music still to come. 8 o'clock news. More favourites on the way after 8 here on Smooth.
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6: 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The good, the bad, and the grumpy. A bit like this one. I'm so done with scammers. We want you to know, we're on it. Optus's scam technology has blocked over 890 million scam calls and texts since 2020. 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We're on it.
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1: Adelaide's traffic on Smooth.
17: Good morning. Look out for a crash at the moment in Regency Park on the north-south motorway. It's near Regency Road there and causing delays for inbound traffic. And still cleaning up after that earlier crash in Paynham South involving a car and a truck. That's on Port Rush Road near Devitt Avenue. Works today in O'Halloran Hill, Main South Road near Majors Road, affecting outbound traffic. Cameras today in Littlehampton on Junction Road and one just set up then in Queenstown on Webb Street. See any dramas or delays, call the traffic hotline direct 1300 595 937. That's the latest traffic on Smooth FM Adelaide.
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19: Good morning, I'm Maham Kishani. There are reports Donald Trump is in the Situation Room plotting a big-scale bombing raid on Iran as negotiations with the regime stall. With the peace deal crumbling, the White House has confirmed the US will strike key Iranian facilities tonight. A One Nation fundraising campaign aimed at removing Anthony Albanese from office has eclipsed $1 million less than a day after it came online. The campaign, dubbed Fire the Liar, has been rolled out amid a trend in the polls showing One Nation overtaking Labour as the country's most popular party. Labour launched its own donation drive this week, specifically targeting Pauline Hanson and the minor party. The National Disability Insurance Agency says the government's proposed changes to the NDIS will help crack down on fraud within the scheme. The NDIS Fraud Task Force last night gave evidence to the Senate inquiry examining new legislation. The task force saying improved record-keeping standards and regulations that empower them to make more mid-level interventions will help them stamp out fraud. And the federal government has announced it will invest a record $100 million over the next decade into arthritis research in Australia. The new mission will bring together researchers, health professionals and patients to help improve outcomes for the millions of Aussies living with the condition.
20: 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Next stop, Spain. 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
19: Updating sport. Round 14 of the AFL kicks off tonight with the Bulldogs hosting the Crows at Marvel Stadium. Rinky Hijikata, James Duckworth and Nick Kyrgios are preparing for their round of 16 matches at the Stuttgart Open tonight. And England captain Ben Stokes and bowler Gus Atkinson have both been left out of the second test against New Zealand starting next week following an investigation into an incident at a London nightclub.
1: Smooth weather.
19: Partly cloudy with the top of 20, overcast tomorrow 23, rain easing Saturday, mostly fine Sunday. And that's the latest on Smooth.
0: Good morning. Thank you, Maham. It's the More Music Breakfast Show on Smooth Adelaide. Love a Thursday as we head towards the weekend. It's nearly here again, which is great, isn't it? I've got a favourite of mine from the Cranberries on the way soon. Can't wait to play that. This is Aha now on Smooth.
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0: Happy Valley on Smooth for the school run. It's the More Music Breakfast Show. Can't take my eyes off you. Great to have you company. Kelly Godding this morning. Friday is almost here. Tomorrow, one more sleep. Looking forward to that. We'll check the roads if you are out and about heading to school or to work this morning. Then Boy Meets Girl for the drive next on Smooth.
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2: And good morning. Got a four-car crash to watch out for at the moment in Regency Park. It's on the north-south motorway there near Regency Road and causing issues particularly for inbound traffic. Still cleaning up too after the earlier crash in Paynham South involving a car and a truck. It's on Port Rush Road near Devitt Avenue. Cameras today, plenty around the hills, including one in Harndorf on Balhanna Road. Look out for a camera just set up then in Semaphore Park on Samson Road. See any dramas or delays? Call the traffic hotline direct 1300 595 937. That's the latest traffic on Smooth FM Adelaide.

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Playing more music and less talk for breakfast. Elton was partying up with Dua Lipa and a new husband in Italy on the weekend. What a great place to go, especially Formula One was in Italy too, wasn't it? Well, Monaco. Lots of feel-good music still to come. 8:30 news next with Ma Hum.

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14: And good morning. Still got issues after an earlier four-car crash in Regency Park on the north-south motorway there near Regency Road, and delays at the moment still for inbound traffic. Look out for works today in Woodville South, Woodville Road near Simpson Street affecting outbound traffic, and in Ottaway, Kapara Road near Martin Avenue. Cameras today in Verdana on Cabringa Valley Road, and one just set up then in Westlake Shore on Military Road. See any dramas or delays, call the traffic hotline direct 1300 595 937. That's the latest traffic on Smooth FM Adelaide.
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15: Good morning, I'm Maham Kishani. Fresh doubts have emerged over Britain's ability to deliver on its AUKUS commitments to Australia, with their own submarine fleet facing severe maintenance challenges. It comes amid reports that all five of the UK's submarines are currently out of action. Foreign Minister Penny Wong is in London for defence talks. Here's what she had to say on the issue.
16: There is no doubt that this project has its challenges, but there is also no doubt that we do need this capability to assure our interests, and we are very focused on delivering it, and we spent a lot of time today talking about the projects, how they were progressing and what more we need to do.
15: Donald Trump says the US will launch further strikes on Iran in the coming hours, the president issuing the threat after condemning Tehran for taking too long to reach a peace deal. The federal government says it will force data centres to use less power during peak times to reduce strain on the grid. Hundreds of millions of dollars is being invested in facilities, with projections indicating they could consume up to 13% of Australia's total electricity by 2040. An Adelaide woman has been charged over an alleged plot to steal more than $5 million from the NDIS. The 48-year-old allegedly accessed more than 40 protected participant records without authorisation through her employment at the NDIA and allegedly pocketed more than $53,000 from a local provider. She's been granted bail to appear in court in August. And a British tourist has launched a lawsuit against SeaWorld Helicopters seeking $850,000 after witnessing the deadly chopper crash in 2023. The 54-year-old claims he and his family have been left traumatised from watching the falling debris and victims being pulled from the wreckage. SeaWorld is defending the claim.
17: KO goes Euro. Next stop, Spain. Watch the Formula One MSC Cruises Barcelona Catalunya Grand Prix live June 14 on KO Sports.
15: Updating sport. Collingwood defender Billy Frampton is free to play after being cleared of his tackle on Melbourne's Brodie Majacek at the MCG on Monday. Frampton was hit with a three-week ban, but it was thrown out by the tribunal overnight. Melbourne revealing Majacek will miss the remainder of the season after surgery on a neck fracture. The Western Bulldogs take on the Crows in their Round 14 opener at Marvel Stadium tonight. And teen sprinter Gout Gout has finished sixth in the men's 200 metres at the Oslo Diamond League meet. Gout ran 20.6 seconds, well outside his personal best of 19.67, but the 18-year-old says he's treating the race as a learning experience.
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15: Partly cloudy with the top of 20, overcast tomorrow 23, rain easing Saturday, mostly fine Sunday. And that's the latest on Smooth.
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0: a great song, isn't it? Love, Torn and Natalie Imbruglia on Smooth, playing more music and less talk for breakfast. Short week, Friday tomorrow. Another weekend to look forward to. It's good, isn't it? Great to have your company. Fresh start, though. Heading for 20. Beautiful day on the way. Partly cloudy and then warming up. 23 tomorrow. A few showers around on the weekend. Looks like a nice sunny Sunday to look forward to. We'll check those roads soon. Then Phil Oakey and Giorgio Moroder soon on Smooth.
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2: And good morning. Still got massive delays thanks to that earlier four-car crash in Regency Park. It's on the north-south motorway there near Regency Road. Traffic is backed up to Wingfield. Heavy delays, particularly for inbound traffic. Even Regency Road is having some delays at the moment you might want to avoid if you can. Look out for cameras today in Glenelg North on Tapleys Hill Road and plenty around the hills today, including one in Woodside on Nairn Road. See any dramas or delays, call the traffic hotline direct 1300 595 937. That's the latest traffic on Smooth FM Adelaide.

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11: Morning there, Regency Park. Four-car collision on the north-south Matawani Regency Road. Huge delays inbound through there. Also got some really big delays heading in through Gilman on the Potter Expressway towards Port Adelaide. I'm quite slow for works at Edwardstown South Road near Ackland Street. Busy Fullerton Road and the Glen Osmond Road intersection with a camera this morning at Crooker Terrace at Richmond. If you see any dramas or delays, give us a buzz on the traffic hotline, 1300 595 937. That's latest traffic on Smooth FM Adelaide.
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12: Good morning, I'm Maham Kashani. The US has issued a fresh threat to Iran this morning, President Donald Trump saying Washington will launch fresh strikes on Tehran as peace talks stall. Earlier, Trump said Tehran would have to pay the price for taking too long on a peace deal. Donations are flooding into One Nation's Fire the Liar campaign to kick Labour out of government. Less than 24 hours after the campaign was launched, it's raised $1.7 million. Meanwhile, Pauline Hanson has addressed supporters at a rally in Perth overnight, telling them she wants to target WA Labor seats at the next election. $100 million will be spent on arthritis research over the next 10 years. The federal government says a new mission will bring together researchers, health professionals and patients to help improve outcomes for the millions of Aussies living with the condition.
13: There are over 7 million Australians living with arthritis and musculoskeletal conditions, and that's people of all ages. There's over 100 different types of arthritis and musculoskeletal conditions, but what they have in common is joint pain and often quite severe disability.
12: That's Arthritis Australia CEO Louise Hardy speaking there. One of Queensland's most popular island getaways is getting a major luxury upgrade with plans unveiled for Australia's first ever beach club. Tangalooma Island Resort is building 20 beachfront cabanas on Moreton Island with plans to be open all year round. And one lucky crowd has had the rare chance to hear Toy Story's You've Got a Friend in Me performed live by Taylor Swift and Randy Newman. The pair surprising fans at the new movie's premiere in LA with a special duet. Swift was at the event to celebrate her new song, which is featured in the upcoming film.

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2: Updating sport. The Bulldogs have made one change ahead of tonight's round 14 opener with Adelaide. Debutant Luke Kennedy brought in to replace Lockie McNeil, who's out with concussion, while the Crows have made three changes for tonight's showdown. Rinky Hijikata, James Duckworth and Nick Kyrgios are preparing for their round of 16 matches at the Stuttgart Open tonight. And Australia's women have beaten the West Indies by 6 wickets in their World Cup warm-up match. The men are gearing up to face Bangladesh in their second one-dayer this afternoon.
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2: Partly cloudy with the top of 20, overcast tomorrow 23, rain easing Saturday, mostly fine Sunday. And that's the latest on Smooth.
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